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0: $50.
1: Okay, we start off at $50. James, what do you want to do? You want to stop or keep going?
2: Keep going.
1: Okay. Pump number two.
0: $150.
1: $150. Look at you.
2: Wow. I'm not going to be greedy. I'm going to stop.
1: You're going to stop? Okay, great.
2: I'm going to stop.
1: So here's the great part, James. You won $150. The bad part is we've got to play out the rest of this game. So you ready? We got to keep going here.
2: Fair enough.
1: Okay, just let's see if there's any more pumps left.
0: $300.
1: Okay, you still have $150 in that neighbor's restaurant gift card. So, you know, you're doing well. Is there another pump here? You played it right. James, you played it right.
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1: Ray, you wouldn't want to go away with nothing.
2: No, exactly. 150 is a lot better than nothing.
1: Exactly, James. Thanks for playing. Hang on the line. Here's the deal. You get to play this game every weekday, 8:10 with Christy and Fraser, 2:10 and 5:10 weekdays here on Jack 96.9, where you can win up to $10,000 in free fuel.

0: hit the road.
1: Jack traffic.
2: Okay, we are clear of a police incident in Coquitlam. It was Lougheed westbound right before United Boulevard. There could be some traffic residue. You like that term? I just made it up. It's another one in New West, a stall. This is 20th Street northbound. It's right before 8th Ave in the right lane. Traffic residue. Partly cloudy tonight. Tomorrow, 16, 14 for Friday, 16 for Saturday. The thing that matters is going into this long weekend, it will be warm. It might be a little damp at times, but there will be sunshine included. Yeah, it's 16 right now in Vancouver.
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Soundgarden is on Jack 96.9. Jason Manning here. If you like rock biographies, Kim Tail, guitar player, Soundgarden, has one coming out in the next couple of days, in fact. I, Jason Manning, am a big fan of his. So I'm going to go buy that book. Big fan of the Sedins. Did you hear this news today? Elliot Friedman reporting that, well, the Sedins could be the co-presidents of the Vancouver Canucks. I like that. I really like that idea. Just quality human beings. So let's hope that's a real rumor.

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Michael Stipe just announced he's putting out a solo album. I'd love to see him play live. 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Why do I remember this information? It's Jason Manning on Jack 96.9 Vancouver. We will be playing Jack's Beat the Pump, where you can win up to $10,000 in fuel again tomorrow morning with Christy and Fraser at 8:10. 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

0: Jack traffic.
1: Hey, we've got a crash in Surrey, Highway 10 eastbound, right before 160th in the right lane. How about this? A stall West Van. New West, not in West Van. Getting ahead of myself. 20th Street northbound before 8th Ave in the right lane. And a crash. This one in Delta. Nordell eastbound before 112. It's busy coming off the Nordell off-ramp as a result. So just be, you know, keep your eyes open on that one. It's not like you drive with your eyes closed. Partly cloudy tonight. Tomorrow and Friday, it's going to be in the mid-teens. But here's the thing to keep in mind. Things can change in the forecast. So let's hope for more sun and higher temperatures like it is right now in Vancouver. 16 right near the water right now.
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4: 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So I said to myself, take the plunge. 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

0: 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A pivotal Stanley Cup playoff doubleheader. 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
0: Looking to regain the lead in Game 5. Then, with a 3-2 edge over Anaheim, Mitch Marner aims to lead Vegas to the Western Conference Final. You just have to watch the Stanley Cup Playoffs. 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

0: Jack 96.9, good morning to you. This is Christy and Fraser. Thanks to everyone who joined us for our first annual MILF dinner at Neighbors last night.
1: What? How dare you? What?
0: Mothers I'd like to feed. Okay.
1: We had a feast last night at Neighbor's Restaurant that you wouldn't believe. We all took home leftovers. Yeah. It was majestic and magnificent. Garrett was there with us.
0: Garrett texted in. He had a little tired this morning, but had a good time. And by the way, we have not forgotten about you guys.
1: That's
0: you
1: right.
0: Dads. The DILFs contest will be starting in just a few weeks for Father's Day.
1: That's right. So.
0: Dads I'd like to feed.
1: Exactly. Oh, I thought that one was something different.
0: No.
1: Okay. We would never leave you out.
0: No, never.
1: Dads, you're important too. So, and also, you know, later this morning, you can win a gift certificate for Neighbor's Restaurant, Pizza House on Victoria Drive, when we play Jack's Beat the Pump here. So win some gas and you also get some food.
0: I feel like we haven't had a big old jackpot yet. You know what I mean? Right? Doesn't it feel like that phrase?
1: Yeah, no, it's true. We have like $1,000, but I think the pump's ready to go off and load somebody up with a bunch of gas.

0: Jack 96.9. Hope you're having a great morning so far. Expecting a mix of sun and cloud today. And it looks like we might get some showers, maybe even a thunderstorm. Not till later this afternoon.
1: Well, it's kind of a more fun, less fun situation as some new bylaws kicked in yesterday as FIFA approaches. We're about a month away from it, but already you can make noise later longer if you're within 2 kilometers of BC Place or Hastings Park.
0: So the huge?
1: Well, yes.
0: Sorry, but
1: I feel ya.
0: Okay.
1: I hear what you're saying.
0: Right.
1: But now it's encouraged and legal. So they've expanded the noise bylaws till midnight.
0: Yeah.
1: But only if you're within 2 kilometers of BC Place or Hastings Park, where the viewing parties are going to be for
0: right.
1: FIFA. So you crank music till midnight.
0: I love that certain events will allow the city to break rules that they're like pretty staunch on. You know, no fun city except for FIFA.
1: That's right.
0: Do whatever you want.
1: And the not fun thing I mentioned was if anybody has any unlicensed FIFA merchandise in the window of their business, you're going to be in some trouble if somebody from FIFA sees it. So you're allowed to put like a jersey that's a licensed item from FIFA up in the front of your business. But if you put up a sign saying, hey, we're showing FIFA matches on a billboard, that's no good.
0: Okay, really, FIFA?
1: FIFA's very protective of their brand.
0: If they go around doing that, seriously, and they're selling like over $500 jerseys, like I'm putting up a sign in my door because it's my home.
1: Yeah, okay.
0: Not watching FIFA. Handmade sign.
1: Not watching FIFA sign, yeah.
0: Come on in, neighbors. FIFA's on.
1: We're showing an unlicensed match in my home, and guess what? We're also going to be making noise till midnight, you guys.
0: And I made my own jersey, so got everything from Michael's. Thanks.
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0: Jack Traffic.
1: In New Westminster, we've got a stall northbound on the Stalawasen Bridge, right at the south end of the bridge. Slow as you approach 128th Street, and then it opens up for a while and slows again between Scott Road and where that stall is on the bridge. Just a little volume around 72nd Avenue, northbound of the Alex Fraser, all else as well.
2: Expect a mix of sun and cloud today. So we might get some showers, not till later on this afternoon. It's going to be pretty nice. So 16 is our high. It's 9 now, but hey, I've got great news for you. This long weekend looks like we're actually going to get sunshine, if you can believe it. So
1: beautiful. Woo-hoo! Maybe go to Richmond Night Market, hey?
2: Maybe you can. Uh-huh. Maybe we will be the ones to send you, because we actually have this amazing prize pack to give away from the Richmond Night Market. VIP passes, you get $50 to spend on food, zip line passes, all that good stuff.
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0: Christy and Fraser's Nearly Impossible Question.
1: Hey, Mike, how's it going?
2: It's going good, thank you. And you?
1: Fantastic, Mike. See if we can lend you a couple VIP passes for Richmond Night Market, put you on the zip line and on the rides and everything, okay, and get you some food while you're there if you can solve the Nearly Impossible Question.
2: Sounds good.
3: Okay, 40% of couples that have been married for 15 years plus say this is a turn-on. Something your partner does. What is it?
2: Let's go. I have no idea.
3: Hey, you get back in line and try again, okay?
1: Let's go.
2: All right.
1: Right on, man. Take her easy, Mike.
3: Hi, Ray. Thanks for holding. Are you ready to try the Nearly Impossible Question?
4: Yes.
3: Okay. 40% of couples married for 15 years plus say this is a turn-on. What is it?
4: Doing the dishes.
1: Oh, boy.
3: That is sexy. And yeah. I'm going to have to give you a hint because you are very close. You're so close, okay? But you have to get back in the queue.
4: Okay.
1: Right on.
3: Thanks, Ray.
1: Nicholas, good day, sir.
5: Good morning. Good morning.
1: Good morning, Nicholas. Okay, let's see if we can't get you some Richmond Night Market passes. The answer is not doing the dishes, and it's not saying let's go. Here's your question.
3: 40% of couples married for 15 years plus say this is a turn-on. What is it?
5: Compliments.
1: Oh, yeah. Yeah, those are hard.
3: Good one, Nicholas, sometimes, but that's not it.
1: It was hard to come by after the 15-year mark sometimes, but so I get that. Hey, right on, Nicholas. Keep trying, okay?
5: Okay.
1: All right. Text here from Rodney. Rodney says, is it getting to pick the movie?
3: wait, your partner lets you do that? Oh, that must be so exciting.
1: No, Rodney didn't say his partner lets him do that. He just said that would be really a turn-on if that were to happen.
3: I couldn't even imagine. I'd be like, you want to watch Troop Beverly Hills tonight, Fraze? Awesome.
1: It's funny.
3: Lucky
1: didn't,
3: guy.
1: You didn't ask. You just told me.
3: No, I thought you were asking me. Because you don't ask.
1: Replacing the toilet paper roll, says Amber.
3: Well, wow.
1: That's great.
3: I'm sorry that you have to deal with that. Not happening.
1: That is not the answer.
3: No.
1: But I like it. Mike says getting me an ibuprofen. Also incorrect, but I like your answers.
3: You know
1: All right,
3: what?
1: Let's keep going.
3: It's your turn on. So, yes, but this is 40% of people. So if you want to try the Nearly Impossible Question, you give us a call right now. 604-631-6868.

0: Jack Traffic.
1: In New West, there's an eastbound collision on Stewartson Way right before 6th Ave. Westbound is slow because some debris has gotten over into the westbound lane as well. The westbound of the Portman Bridge, a little slow between 160th and 152nd. To the Stalawasin Bridge, slow between 132nd and 128th Streets. Slowdowns between 64th Ave and 72nd Avenue, northbound of the Alex Fraser Bridge. Minor slowdown northbound on the Queensboro, right on the bridge. It's looking great in the Massey Tunnel right now.
2: Looks like it's going to be a pretty nice day. A mix of sun and cloud for the most part. Maybe some rain, not till later on. And the long weekend, at least after tomorrow, a little rain, but it's going to be beautiful.
1: To win Richmond Night Market passes here, the nearly impossible question is, 40% of couples that have been together for 15 years or more say this is a big turn on.
2: Aaron texts that putting the toilet seat down.
1: Oh, that's sexy, though. Yikes.
2: Garrett said, my wife finds it sexy when I take the garbage out.
1: Man, what a man, what a man, what a man, what a mighty good man. Right on, Aaron.
2: What's
1: right
2: everybody on, doing in their house, hey? Okay, so if you want to give it a shot, give us a call.
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15: All right, Krista, good morning.
16: Good morning.
15: Okay, we got some Richmond Night Market passes up for grabs, zip line passes, ride passes, a little bit of food. If you can solve the question, here we go.
17: Okay, 40% of people that have been married for 15 years or more say that this is a turn on. What is it, Krista?
16: Doing the laundry.
17: Oh, good one, but that's not it.
15: You are. Wait. Yeah, but that is sexy, though. Try again, okay? All right, take it easy. Aaron, good morning, friend.
18: Good morning, everybody.
15: All right, buddy, here we go. Richmond Night Market passes. You can solve the question here.
17: 40% of couples married for 15 years plus say this is a turn on. Aaron, what is it?
18: Well, it's not leave the toilet seat down.
17: Oh, so that was
18: I'm
17: you.
18: Gonna go load the dishwasher without a shirt.
17: Oh, wow. That was a, well, yes, but that's not it.
15: That is peak sexy, man. Thank you.
18: Man.
15: Take it easy, Aaron.
18: Have a great day, guys.
15: You too, bud. All right.
17: Hi, Christine. Are you ready for the nearly impossible question?
19: Good morning.
17: Good morning. 40% of couples married for 15 years plus say this is a turn on. What is it, Christine?
19: Did you say 50 or 15?
17: I said 15 years or more.
19: Oh. I would say laughing together.
17: Oh, that's so nice.
15: That's a nice guess.
19: But it's wrong.
15: No, yeah, it's wrong. But it's really good.

0: not laughing together.
1: No.
2: Thanks, guys. Thank you.
1: Bye. Andy, good day, Andy.
3: Hey, how you doing?
1: Good, man. Really well, thank you. So, nearly impossible question. It's not laughing together. It's not putting the toilet seat down. It's not loading the dishwasher without a shirt. We've had lots of really great answers, but let's see if we can get this one for you. Here we go.
3: I like the toilet seat one. Oh, that is
0: sex appeal. 40% of couples...
3: Sorry, go ahead.
0: No, it's okay. I was going to give you the question again, but if you already know it, go for it, Andy.
3: I don't know if it's correct, but how about making them dinner?
1: Yeah.
0: Yeah, Andy.
1: Right, Andy. Not, you know?
0: Are you married, Andy?
3: Well, I've been in common law with my wife for 40 years.
0: Now. Oh, wow. Okay, and do you make your wife dinner?
3: The odd time, but I don't nearly make it as nice as she does. She's way better.
0: Do you, though, find it a turn on when your wife makes you dinner?
3: I love it when she makes dinner. She's awesome at it.
4: Yeah. Oh. I love it when my wife makes dinner, too. Hint, hint.
0: Love you make dinner all the time. Maybe if you got put on a little bit of a more show for me as I make dinner.
1: Okay, right? You want me to dance while I make dinner? What do you want me to do? Dance around? We got a few other guesses on the text here about this one, too, but you got it, man. This prize is yours. We're sending you to Richmond Night Market, Andy. So, and I know you live in Richmond, so you're close. Head on over there. We got ride passes, zip line passes, food and everything all taken care of, okay?
3: Hey, look at that. Dinner's covered now.
1: Yeah, look at that. You're making dinner.
0: Hey, baby, I'm taking you for dinner.
3: Help for dinner, honey.
1: Right on it. Good job, Andy.
0: I noticed a pattern. A lot of women that replied via text said cleaning, laundry, and a lot of men said making me dinner, making me something to eat.
1: We expose your relationship priorities when we discuss these things. But it is, honestly, when you make dinner, it's, you know, it's a turn-on. It's a big-time turn-on.
0: Well, I have to read this one from Ben. Ben had texted in and gave a really interesting answer. Ben said, I like decisiveness. I like when my wife firmly makes a decision about something and I don't have to. I love this answer. I think we should talk about this. What's something non-sexual you find a complete turn-on in your relationship, if you're looking for a partner, wherever you're at? But I thought that was like, when someone else makes the decision, you don't have to.
1: That's great.
0: Decisiveness.
1: I love it. Way to go, Ben. Woo! Way to enlighten us with that one, Ben. I like it. All right, then.
0: Sexy.
1: Yeah, our new number, 604-631-6868. You can use the old number.
0: Together.
1: You can text us at 969-007 if you want to share your thoughts on this.

0: Jack 96.9, this is Christy and Fraser.
1: It's a non-sexual turn-on for you. What is that thing that gets you excited, even though it's, you know, not something that should?
0: Well, Doug from Abbotsford said, for me, it's watching my wife parent. She's amazing at it.
1: Well, Doug, look at you.
0: I don't know if your wife listens to the station. She should.
1: Yeah.
0: However, that is top-tier romance right there.
1: We'll holler at her and tell her that you said that, because that's a great answer, Doug.
0: Yeah. This text is anonymous. When I first met my wife, we were on vacation to Mexico in Costa Rica, and it was just so hot. So I would get, like, you know, back knee. I would get pimples on my back.
1: Yeah.
0: And she would just groom me and pop them without me even asking. It's not so much the popping of the pimples, but it's just the way she was looking out and caring for me. I love a good back groom myself.
1: Pimple popper MD, hey?
0: Yeah. I got the tools, the skill, and the pimple patches to handle even your biggest back zit, phrase.
1: Here's how Christy reacts when she sees something that needs to be attended to. Oh!
0: My palms are sweaty.
1: And then she's just like coming for you. And you're like, oh, what is going on? She's like, you got a little pimple and I just saw it and I want to get it.
0: You're welcome.
1: All right, thank you. Appreciate it. That is a good, great answer. This is Chad. Hey, Chad. So it's a non-sexual turn-on for you. What is it?
2: Call me old school, but like baking, cooking, dressing up but not leaving the house, that kind of stuff. I would have thrived in the 50s.
3: Yeah. Man, there's something special to coming home and you can smell there's like a pie in the oven.
2: And she made it from scratch.
0: Oh, jeez.
2: And she's got lipstick on, too.
0: It's wow. Maybe you should reverse the roles. She should come home. You're maybe wearing a little rouge, and you've made a pie from scratch.

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1: We are looking for four of you to play a Last One Standing. 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
2: Not bad at all. 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
2: It was like we're right to it.
3: Straight to the drama.
4: Straight to it. Okay. Playing last one, standing for $100 today. We've got Alan in Langley. Leo is in Poco. David is in Nanaimo. And we've got Mike in Pitt Meadows in the pole position. So if all the other three get theirs wrong, well, Mike is just sauntering away with $100.
3: Everybody gets a trivia question in order. You keep playing until you get one wrong. And we'll keep playing this game if it takes all day until we get down to the last one standing. And then we'll send you $100. The trickiest part of this is

0: You have to answer the question. You also have about 3 seconds to answer it correctly. So otherwise, y'all beat the buzzer.
1: Okay, we've got Alan up first. How's it going this morning, Alan?
2: Good, how are you?
1: Good, thanks.
0: Okay, Alan, tell us which movie this quote comes from, this famous quote. I feel the need for speed. Wow.
1: Sorry, Alan. Top Gun, Man.
0: It was Maverick and Goose, and then they did that really cool high five where they went up high and then down low and all that stuff.
1: Was that cool?
0: I don't know.
1: You did it a lot when you were growing up. That's for sure.
0: 40th anniversary of the original Top Gun. It's in movie. They've re-released it in movie theaters. So,
1: all right, next up, we've got Leo in Poco.
0: Yep. Hi, Leo. George Lucas was born on this day in 1944. Can you name the sci-fi series that George Lucas created?
3: Star Wars.
0: That's right, sir.
4: Star Wars.
1: How mad would have you been at Leo if he didn't get that phrase?
0: Hey, listen,
1: being a
0: cool
1: Star Wars fan as you are.
0: You know what? I like Leo. Right. Leo's nice.
1: Hi, David. How are you today?
5: Excellent.
0: All right, David. We're really going down the entertainment road here, unapologetically here. The last Seinfeld episode aired on May 14th of 1998. What one-word answer did this show famously claim it was about?
5: No clue. Never seen the show.
1: Well, first of all, that's for never seeing the show, and that's for not getting the answer right.
5: Thank you.
0: Seinfeld? Hey, one of the few, David. Oh, wow. But Christy really getting taken offense there, hey?
1: I'm very embarrassed. I'm taking this personally.
0: Seinfeld, they claimed that the show was about nothing. It was part of the plot line. The show is about nothing.
1: Nothing.
0: That's the answer. Nothing.
1: Thanks, David. Have a
0: nothing.
1: Good one. All right, it's down to two already. Right, we've got Mike in Pitt Meadows. First question we have to ask you, Mike. You've seen Seinfeld, right?
6: Oh, yeah, for sure. Okay, how do you not know it's about nothing?
1: You can continue to play the game then.
0: All right, Mike. A theater in Burnaby has just been saved after a grant was given by the city of Burnaby. They were fearing closure. Which Family Ties celebrity is this theater that was saved named after?
6: Got to be Michael J. Fox.
0: You got that right, sir. Yep.
1: Good job.
0: They were afraid they were going to have to close that theater down. Thankfully, they did not.
1: Yeah, at least till 2027.
0: That's right.
1: They got some more time here.
0: Yeah.
1: We're back to you, Leo.
0: Leo.
5: Yep.
0: Hey, Leo, can you name, according to statistics, what is the most commonly stolen item from hotel rooms?
5: The phone? I don't know.
0: Did you say the phone?
5: Yeah, I don't know. I have no idea.
0: That's
1: so cute.
0: That's a great answer. But no, the answer is towels. The answer is people take towels. But honestly, I'd love to see somebody walk out of there with a phone. I'm taking this with me. Hey, Leo, that's great, man. Appreciate you always.
1: That's a great answer, Leo. Oh.
0: You're a beauty, Leo. Play again sometime, my friend.
1: Well, the phone got stolen again. That's awesome.
0: All right,
1: Mike, congratulations. Look at you. You're the last one standing.
0: Right on, Mike.
6: Oh, right on. I would have taken the bed.
0: Sir, where are you going with the bed? Don't worry about it.
1: It's mine. I brought it from home. Can I see your manager? Question me. All right, are we going to give him another question?
0: Here's your question, Mike. You've already won the money. We're sending you $100, Mike, but we're going to give you another question anyway in case we would have got to you to see how you would have done.
6: All right.
0: In 1932, 100,000 people protested on this day in the streets of New York shouting, "We want beer! We want beer!" What did these protesters hope to put an end to?
6: Probably prohibition.
0: You got that right, sir.
1: Oh, look at you!
0: Couldn't buy booze in America. You had to do it sneaky.
6: That's a sad time.
1: That was like just so stupid. You know?
0: Well, you know what?
1: Well, they were allowed. Yeah. The people that banned the drinking also just had the underground speakeasies,
0: right? Of course
1: right?
0: they did. They were running them.
6: Exactly.
1: Congratulations, Mike. You are the last one standing. Thanks for playing. And we'll be back again tomorrow to kick off the long weekend at 7 o'clock.

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1: Eastbound collision in New Westminster, right on Stewartson Way, right before 6th Ave. Westbound's actually slow as well because there's some debris that's carried over into the westbound lane. You're looking great at the Portman Bridge right now, to the Stalowassen Bridge, a little slow around 128th, opens up for a stretch and then slows at Scott Road through the bridge. Slight slowdown around 72nd Avenue northbound of the Alex Fraser. And if you're heading for the Queensboro Bridge northbound, you're going to start hitting slowdowns due to volume before Howes Street.
2: Probably going to get a little rain later on, maybe even a thunderstorm. But today and tomorrow look like rain. However, the rest of the long weekend,

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14: Well, I don't know if you guys have driven by Science World, but I mean, shout out to the crew working on turning Science World into a giant FIFA soccer ball, because like I was walking by there and I just was watching and I'm like, they're hanging and they're like, it's going piece by piece. Wow.
15: Precarious.
14: It's going to look amazing.
15: Yeah. Better be licensed FIFA. Is that proper licensed FIFA material?
14: Yeah, exactly.
15: Right? It better be, but dangerous, and it's going to look so cool.
14: Totally.
15: When it's all completed. I'll tell you that. It's going to be great.
14: Mm-hmm. It's going to look awesome.
15: All right, it's time for one-star reviews. Sitting at the edge of Falls Creek is one of Vancouver's most iconic sites, Science World. The giant glowing dome that looks like a golf ball designed by NASA. Built originally for Expo 86, it was never even supposed to stay. And

0: set. Some call it a giant golf ball, the disco ball of science, and honestly, pretty awesome.
1: Well, not according to Darren. This is one-star review.
0: Yeah.
1: Science Worlds. Darren says, Science Worlds, mediocre at best. Please control your parking. It's a zoo. You're allowing parking to block the sidewalk, making it unsafe for people to walk the sidewalk.
0: Oh, wow, Darren.
1: Unacceptable.
0: Okay, Darren.
1: Solve it.
0: All right, Darren.
1: Oh, sure. Laura in Bellingham didn't have a good time. Laura said, guest services, rude and unhelpful.
0: All right.
1: Staff in the toddler section was not controlling the flow of people going in and out. Overcrowded.
0: Mm.
1: It learns like staff needs to learn how to approach people better.
0: Oh, geez. Okay.
1: Well, you too, Laura.
0: All right, then.
1: Yeah. Well, Megan says Science World is uninteresting and meaningless for adults.
0: Okay, then.
1: Judging by its name and size, the building looks huge. The museum gives the impression of being a place where both adults and children can have an interesting time. However, it is only suitable for children. Teenagers and adults, there's nothing for us. Mm. I love
0: it. You have a triple O's
2: Christine
0: at least.
2: Fraser's one-star reviews. Ruining the world's best things one review at a time.

0: Jag 96.9, this is Christy and Fraser. If you got to enjoy any of the PWHL Golden Eyes games this past year, and it was an amazing season. Look forward to next year. But they're adding a few names to the roster. Megan Augusto, who's one of Team Canada's legends. She's actually a cop with the Vancouver Police as well.
1: Yeah.
0: She is coming to the draft.
2: Sorry, she's coming out of retirement.
0: She is coming out of retirement, 39 years old, and I'm hoping that we get her right here.
1: She's a great player.
0: Oh, she's amazing.
1: Yeah, she's
0: not
1: awesome.
0: Only that, but you know, Jerome McGinley, famous NHLer, his daughter Jada Ginla is also joining the draft, which is cool.
1: Awesome. And they're expanding the league, so this is great. They're just two

0: 2 years old, and they're expanded to two more cities. Attaboy, Hamilton.
1: Yeah.
0: Hamilton. Hamilton's getting a team, so is Las Vegas. So.
1: I was actually surprised to see no teams in Alberta, but I wonder if that has anything to do with, you know.
0: What? I don't know what you're referring to.
1: The temperature.
0: The temperature.
1: Yeah.
0: Cold? Oh, right. Cold.
1: We don't know if we're going to start a team in Edmonton or Calgary yet.

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1: Yeah, all in all, pretty good here. We did, had that earlier incident in New Westminster on Stewart's and Way. Since been cleared away, as is the debris. You're good to go there to the Stalawasum Bridge. It's slow between 128th and 132nd. A little slow near Cliveden for a short stretch if you're northbound to the Alex Fraser. Slowdowns for Queensboro Bridge northbound from Howes Street. And you'll start hitting slowdowns for the Massey Tunnel northbound from about the Delta Works Yard just due to volume this morning.
2: We've got a high of 16 coming our way today. We are going to get rain probably later on, maybe even a thunderstorm. It is 12 now in Vancouver.
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0: Jack 96.9, this is Christy and Fraser. It looks like, do you remember the feud where Bellingham residents were really upset because we were all going down there and hogging up the Trader Joe parking lot and Target? And
1: not anymore, though.
0: No. Costco.
1: Not a problem anymore, is it? But yeah, they were like, stop coming down here and clogging up our parking lots. You're being annoying Canadians coming down here for spices and chips and things.
0: We get it, but Trader Joe's is so good. You guys, we don't get the same things you get.
1: Okay. What's going on now?
0: Well, they're coming up here.
1: Get out of town.
0: And they hate our parking lots.
1: No way.
0: They hate our parking lots.
1: Where are they shopping at?
0: Yeah, they're Costco.
1: Wow, okay.
0: Poutine and chicken fingers. They don't have chicken fingers down at the Costco in Bellingham. Huh. Can you believe it?
1: Take that, America.
0: Wow.
1: Well, we come on up here. We got chicken fingers everywhere.
0: Yeah.
1: You know? chicken fingers and the sweet and sour sauce flowing in the streets, you guys.
0: Some of the comments were like, if you go to the Langley Costco parking lot and you willingly attempt to park, you are... what is it called when you're into pain and dark things again?
1: Masochist.
0: Masochist. You're a masochist. One person said, you'd want to be a part of some silly, incredibly horrifying social experiment. I've seen Canadians fist fight over a parking spot up in Langley. Scary, but they're still coming up for the poutine.
1: We should have done a one-star reviews of the Costco parking lot.
0: I mean...
1: You know,
0: I get it though.
1: I get it. I mean, parking is is a real pain, and this is a heavily congested area with population. But you know, it's funny they were complaining about us coming down to that parking lot at the Trader Joe's in Bellingham.
0: Yeah.
1: That parking lot, you guys got nothing on us here. That parking lot is trash. That's a terrible parking lot.
0: If you're listening from Bellingham, pardon me, you guys call each other the Bellinghamsters. I didn't know that until this morning.
1: They call each other that?
0: It's a little cute nickname. Yeah. Okay. Huh. I just, you know, like, it's okay. Don't be mad at us. Just make a bigger Trader Joe's.

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1: If you haven't downloaded the Seeker app yet, what are you waiting for?
0: S-E-E-K-R. 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

0: off. Has anyone else got that stuck in their head? I've been waking up every morning saying, beat the pump, win free gas on Jack.
1: Yep.
0: It's annoying, Fraser, so.
1: Oh, it's great. Love it.
0: I get it out of my head. Hey, this is your chance at winning $10,000 in free gas every time we play right here.
1: Yeah, but you got to take a chance, you know. That's the thing. If you push it too far, once you pull up to that Jack 96.9 gas station, you could blow up the whole station and lose it all, so.
0: And nobody's won 10K yet, but no. Sometimes it does go up to 10K, so it's up to you whether or not you're going to take the risk or walk away with a little cash in your pocket.
1: We have had some nice winners so far, though, and it is time to play. See how much gas you can win here today. Take a little of the sting off when you pull up to the pump. So, if you would like to play Jack's Beat the Pump this morning, here's what you got to do.
0: You got to send your name and the word pump to 969-007. Send a text in, and we will play. I want you to play shortly.
1: Yeah.
0: Good luck.

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2: All right, we got Heather. Good morning, Heather.
3: Good morning.
2: Good morning. Yes. Heather's with Nyla this morning, right?
4: Well, yeah, actually, Nyla entered Mom Heather and said, we need to beat the pump because my mom is a literal mom taxi.
3: And I love it. I can't lie. I love it.
4: Aww.
2: So you go to school, you're at school in Ladner, yes?
3: We're at school in Ladner right now.
2: And how far do you have to drive every day to get there?
3: We're about 20 minutes away.
2: Okay, not bad.
3: Not bad. And then we have sports and activities, and mm-hmm. we're here, there, and everywhere.
4: Oh, I can't even imagine how much you probably spend on gas a week, Heather. It's probably just crazy.
3: A little bit.
4: Just a little bit. Okay.
2: All right, Heather. Well, let's see if we can win you some gas. You know, just for being here and playing today, you already are a winner because we're going to send you to Neighbor's Restaurant and Pizza House on Victoria Drive. Have some delicious Greek specialties. Amazing.
3: So exciting.
2: Okay. But let's get you some gas so you can get there without worry. All paid
3: Amazing.
2: For and taken care of.
4: So every time we play, this could go up to $10,000. So it's a risk you and Nyla have to take here together. Okay.
3: We're risk takers. We're ready.
4: Right, I love
2: it. Style. Okay, this is going to be a fun one. So let's start pumping and see how we do.
4: Let's see.
5: $250.
4: Ooh, that's pretty good.
2: Nice start. Mm-hmm. Now, of course, we got to warn you before we go any further. You know, you could, you know, if you push it too far, and it's good. You got to take risks because you can win up to $10,000 in fuel. But just want to let you know that at any time, we could get a little surprise. That gas station could go.
3: Okay. Yeah. Nyla, what should we do? One more?
2: Oh, yeah.
3: Might as well. We have to. We've come this far.
4: Yeah, you just said you're all risk takers.
2: Yes.
3: Yeah, we are. Let's go. Let's go big or go home.
2: Yes, I like it.
5: $300.
2: All right, $300.
3: All right. One more?
4: What's Nyla say?
2: Yeah.
3: She, one more? I don't know.
4: Hey, Nyla. What do you think? Yeah.
2: We're getting some encouragement on the text here. A lot of people are saying go for it. So that's up to you. Not to pressure you or anything like that. But we're getting a lot of...
3: Let's go for it.
2: Right.
4: Okay.
2: Yes.
5: $350.
4: Ooh, that's pretty good.
2: Yeah.
4: It feels good. I don't know.
3: All right.
4: I think this feels good.
3: You know
4: what?
3: We're going to stay at $350.
2: Okay.
3: And, okay, yes, we're $350 in gas richer than we were 5 minutes ago.
4: All right, you're staying?
2: You sure, Zach?
3: We're staying.
2: Zach's staying. Okay, I'm not going to say anymore. We're going to relay some encouraging text, but I'm not going to push.
4: All right, you're staying. $350. Nyla, congratulations. I mean, that's great. $350 you never had before, so you got to look at it like that.
3: We will get to and from football and soccer and gymnastics 100 times.
2: Awesome. That's great. Now, here's the other part here that is not great is that now we have to find out how far you would have gotten before that gas station blew up. Mm-hmm. So you've got $350. That's fantastic. Mm-hmm. You're going to Neighbors for a nice meal and some amazing pizza.
4: Yeah, you're winners.
3: Oh, we are winners. Yeah. This is so exciting.
4: Okay, let's see where the Jack gas station would have blown up.
5: $500.
2: Okay. All right. Saving $500.
4: All right. That's fine. It's fine. It's $350. It's okay. It's still $350.
3: Totally.

0: $650.
1: No big deal. Hey, you know what? You're still getting a good job, guys, from Zach. Oh, no, he just changed it to a no-no. On text.
2: All right. Well, let's see. Anyway. Let's see.
0: Okay. $800.
3: Oh, my goodness. Okay.
1: Okay, keep going. Just keep going. Let's do this.
2: I mean, I don't think I want to anymore.
1: You got it. That's part of it.
2: Okay.
3: Okay, yeah.
0: $925.
1: $900. Whatever. No big deal.
3: That's okay.
2: It's okay.
1: Yeah, we're good.
2: Mom, you got to stay positive in front of Nyla here.
4: Okay, we'll keep going.
0: $1,000.
1: Okay.
3: Oh, my gosh.
1: All right. Okay. Oh, Mike says ouch. Zach says no. Zach's been live texting this. And
2: yeah. Okay. Yeah, okay. Ouch. Well, we haven't blown up yet, so let's keep going and see what's up.
0: $2,000.
1: Oh, no.
3: Oh, my gosh. Okay. I wish you could see Nyla's face now.
2: Oh. Okay, which of you decided to stay, by the way? Are we blaming? Who are we blaming?
3: Well, no. It'll be me. I will take the blame.
2: All right, well, we haven't blown up yet, so.
1: That's a good job, Mom. You know how it goes. Okay, so $2,000.
0: $2,550.
3: Oh, my gosh.
1: Okay. Yeah, it's okay. I want to remind you that you have $350 worth of gas. So you did.
3: You know what? I think that's amazing.
1: Yeah, it's fantastic. Unfortunately, we have to keep going. So where were we there? What was the last one? $2,500?
2: $2,550.
3: Okay. Right. Yeah, let's not talk about it.
2: Yeah, okay. Well, let's keep going.
1: Let's make this quick.
0: $4,275.
3: Oh, my goodness.
2: This isn't fun. Okay, I was having fun
3: keep
2: before.
3: Let's
2: get I changed my mind.
3: Just joking.
2: Okay. I mean, I get it. All right. Let's see. Let's see where we're at now.
1: Oh! There you go.
3: All right.
1: Well.
2: Okay.
1: You know what? Let's just pretend none of that happened after the $350. Enjoy your $350 worth of fuel, Heather, driving the kids around, being a mom taxi.
2: Yeah.
3: It's amazing. And thank you so much. I'm so excited. Nyla's so happy.
2: Okay,
3: we will get to another activity one more day.
1: You know what?
2: Thank you for playing. You guys are awesome. Yeah. Your positivity
3: thank
2: is
3: you
2: great.
3: Thank you so much.
1: It's been a joy, joy chatting with you.
3: You too. Have a fabulous Thursday.
1: You as well. Have a great day, Heather.
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0: Jack Traffic.
1: There is a collision northbound in Vancouver on Cambie, right at West 59. And a broken down vehicle northbound on the Alex Fraser Bridge. This is sitting just after the Cliveden exit. Major routes here. Looking great at the Portman Bridge this morning. It's slow going to the Stalawasen Bridge between 128th and 132nd. And northbound of the Alex Fraser, slow from midspan, crash near Cliveden that we had mentioned there. At least a broken down vehicle there. And northbound to the Queensboro Bridge, slow from the pedestrian overpass, northbound of the Massey Tunnel. You got a little bit of volume on the north side of Highway 17A.
2: We've got a high about 16 today, so it looks like mix of sun and cloud, maybe, but we've got rain coming our way, maybe even a thunderstorm later on. It's 13 right now.
1: And we're excited for our Jack Weather Kid who is here. 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

0: Hammond Elementary. It's Johnny. Good morning, Johnny.
1: Good morning.
0: How you doing?
1: Good.
0: Terrific.
2: Thank you for coming in.
1: Yeah.
2: First of all, your name is Johnny, which is so cool for a girl to have the name Johnny.
1: Thank you.
2: Who were you named after?
1: My grandpa.
2: That is so cool.
0: Can you give us your full name?
1: Johnny Rachel Alice Quinn Weistra Pepper.
2: Awesome.
3: That is the greatest name
2: ever. I love it.
3: Yeah, I love
2: your name so much. So you're 11 years old, and where do you go to school?
1: Hammond Elementary.
2: All right. And hi to everyone there, but you guys are all in school. Why Johnny gets to here hang out with us, right?
1: Yeah.
0: Do you have to go to school after this, though?
1: Yeah.
0: No free days around here, hey?
1: No.
0: What do you like to do for fun, Johnny?
1: I like to dance and do volleyball and then ride my bike sometimes.
0: Awesome.
2: Oh my God. What kind of dance do you do?
1: I do hip-hop, tap, ballet, acro, jazz, and musical theater.
2: Oh, so you do big dance competitions,
1: yeah.
2: Hey? They're so much fun.
1: Yeah.
2: Oh, right on.
0: You want to be a dancer when you grow up? You want to get into showbiz?
2: What do you like in school right now besides volleyball?
1: Literally nothing. I'm not.
2: What do you want to do when you grow up?
1: I want to be a coder.
0: A coder?
2: Oh, cool. What got you into that?
1: I don't know.
2: You just like it.
1: Yeah.
0: I think that's a smart business to get into.
2: Yeah.
0: You'll always have a job. It's super cool.
1: Yeah.
0: And if you can understand how to code things, you can pretty much do anything and control everything.
1: Yeah.
0: Yeah, that's real
2: exactly.
0: Smart.
2: And yeah. You've been one of the Vancouver Canucks kids. Can you tell us about that?
1: Well, I got put on the screen thing.
2: You did? Like on the big screen?
1: Yeah.
2: Oh, that's so cool.
1: Yeah.
2: What'd you think about that? Kind of embarrassing?
1: Yeah.
2: Yeah, but pretty cool, right?
1: Yeah.
2: When it's over, you're like, wait a second, I don't mind that.
1: Yeah.
0: You got fun summer plans? Excited for a break from school?
1: Yeah, I'm going to Hawaii in June.
2: Oh, come on.
0: Come on.
2: That is amazing. Who's taking you there, Mom?
1: My grandparents.
2: All right.
0: Is
2: Grandpa Johnny taking you?
1: No.
2: Oh, the other ones. The ones you weren't named after.
1: Yeah.
2: And tell us about your pets, because I heard that you got a dog and a cat.
1: I have a dog named Daisy and then a cat named Taco.
2: Oh, well, that's awesome.
0: Are they friends with each other?
1: No.
2: Yeah, that's cool. No.
0: Yeah, yeah.
2: What kind of dog is Daisy?
1: She's a Great Dane.
2: Whoa. How big is she? Couple hundred pounds? 100 pounds.
1: Yeah.
0: Pretty big.
1: Yeah.
2: Big dog. Cool dog to have. It's like a little mini horse.
1: Yeah.
0: You ready to do the weather for us, Johnny?
1: Yeah.
0: All right. Let's hear it.
1: Jack weather. Cloudy. It's probably going to rain and maybe a thunderstorm later on. High of 16. Hope sunshine for a long weekend.
2: Yes.
0: Johnny, our Jack Weather Kid. And you know, for being here, we're going to send you and your family to a Vancouver Canadiens game this summer. You can go pick whatever game you want.
1: Thank you.
0: Yeah, thank you.
2: You come back anytime and have a good

0: 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By the way, if you want your kid or kid in your life to be the junior weather kid, you can sign up at Seeker. The link is there, and it's super fun, super cute.
1: Even just search Jack Weather Kid. First thing that'll come up.
0: Even if you're in your 50s.
1: Child at heart. I feel like this is a really satisfying story. If you've ever had somebody pass you driving erratically and thought to yourself, where's the police officer when this is happening, when somebody speeds past you? Well, a guy driving a red Mazda with Alberta plates headed for Vancouver got busted by the police at Chase. He didn't quite make it here. Here's what happened. He passed an unmarked highway patrol cruiser doing 63 kilometers an hour over the speed limit. So they pulled him over. While they were pulled over, a truck driver pulled up and actually said, "Hey guys, I got some more on this guy.
0: No.
1: I filmed him with my dash cam and provided some video evidence to the police officers." So this person had evidently been driving rather erratically and passing a lot of cars and doing a lot of dangerous things and scaring a lot of people. But here's what they got. This 59-year-old man driving the Mazda, excessive speeding ticket, 483, 7-day impound of his car, ticket for illegal pass on a lane roadway, crossing a double solid line, 3 extra years of high-risk driver premiums, cost him $2,500, and guess what? He's not on the streets of Vancouver right now because he didn't make it here. Because he was driving like a jerk.
0: I love how everyone's ratting each other out these days. There's all these Instagram accounts. There's all these accounts on Facebook, if that's your thing. And everyone, because everybody has a camera and a video recorder on their phone, people are ratting each other out. You can't get away with anything. With anything.
1: And you'd be wise to remember that.
0: Yeah, those red plates. We are red plates. Well, we used to be.
1: Red, we're not red plates
0: anymore. We used to be, no, from Alberta.
1: Red
0: now
1: plates.
0: We're from here.
1: Slow down, pump the brakes, red plates.

0: Jack traffic.
1: Well, look at that, just like that. Things are moving along real nicely. No stalls, no collisions. Looking great at the Portman Bridge. Stalawassa Bridge, a little slow down between 128th and 132nd. To the Queensboro Bridge northbound, slow going from the pedestrian overpass, but the rest of the major roads are moving along really well.
2: We have got a high of 16 today, so it looks like we're probably going to get some rain later on this afternoon. Maybe even a thunderstorm, too, right now. It is 13.
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0: Caesar. It looks like the whale that was hit from the Sea-Doo is doing okay. It's been spotted again, a feeding, which is great news. I mean, I think everyone wants the whale to be best.
1: Yes, I can't argue with it. That's a weird way to put that, but yeah, sure. I'm just glad. I am glad that whale is doing okay. A lot of people were really concerned about it after that jet ski hit.
0: You're actually going to see, if you want to do a little whale watching, just walk around the seawall, because there's a spike in Vancouver whale sightings.
1: Yeah.
0: And it's just a sign of the new normal, actually, which they're saying isn't exactly the greatest things. They're like running out of things to eat where they're at. So they're actually coming here to eat. But there's more and more and more of them.
1: Okay, bad news for the whales, good news for your Instagram.
0: I mean, I guess, yeah, tourism, hello.
1: Yeah, happen to hang down.
0: Just don't try to pet one, okay?
1: Yeah, good idea. You know, there's just such majestic creatures, and then they make this kind of horrifying sound. Christy!
0: They're amazing,
1: they
0: aren't they?
1: They are amazing, though. Yeah,
0: I like when they attack the yachts.
1: Those are the orcas that are doing that, yeah.
0: That's my favorite.
1: Evidently, they're just rambunctious teenage orcas taking down boats.
0: Actually, they're saying that most of the female orcas are the ones going for the yachts.
1: Oh, so all right, okay.
0: Maybe a little menopausal.

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0: Jack 96.9, this is Christy and Fraser. Did you get a chance to hear Beat the Pump this morning?
1: I don't want to talk about it.
0: We played with Heather and Nyla. Nyla, who's 11, actually entered mom in and said, my mom drives everywhere. She has to play.
1: Mom taxi.
0: She doesn't really talk like that, but in my head she does.
1: Yeah. She's a mom taxi, as are many moms. Yeah. You're driving to school, you're driving to work, picking them up from school, you're heading to sports, then you got another activity.
0: And then two kids ask for a ride home, you're not going to leave them, you give them a ride home, you give them, you know, you're all over the place. You can't afford gas.
1: Yeah, and the price of gas right now, man, that really, really stings. So that's why we're playing Jack 96.9's Beat the Pump, try and take the edge off at the pump here. Went up to $10,000 in fuel every time that you play, and the reason I said I didn't want to talk about it was because, Heather did win $350 worth of fuel this morning. That was fantastic.
0: But it was supposed to go for $4,275 before the Jack's gas station blew up. She could have gotten that far. Yeah, well, that's what it's your risk. You got to take a risk.
1: That's the fun of the game, though. You can either bail out and take what you got. She was so gracious, so lovely, and said, I'm just so happy that I have $350 worth of fuel.
0: You know what's funny, too? She said they were risky at the beginning. She's like, we're going to risk it. They made it three, but they could have made it like 10. But you know what I mean? But once it's $350 is still amazing.
1: It's amazing.
0: So.
1: Absolutely. It all helps. So, next chance to play 210, Jason Manning, this afternoon, and then he'll have another chance 10 after 5 today. You told me that Blondie's playing Pam Anderson's mom in an upcoming show.
0: Yeah, and the creators of Portlandia are the ones behind the movie. It's a comedy. I can't wait.

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4: 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That way it'll be a much easier transition when it inevitably takes your job.

0: This is Christy and Fraser. It looks like a little windy and a little rainy for us. But, however, the long weekend is actually looking out to be a lot better. Like, we might even get, like, a day and a half of sun.
1: Take it.
0: It'll get, you know, it's the long weekend. It's the long weekend.
1: Take it. You bet. As long as it's a long weekend, don't care about the weather. Mm-hmm. Well, so this is the worst kept secret ever. It is official. At least Sportsnet has confirmed this information. The Sedin twins are going to become the co-presidents of hockey operations for the Vancouver Canucks. So, you know, why wouldn't you? You know, you bring a couple of the best guys, best players ever during they played for this team during one of the greatest eras.

0: And they're going to be running the team. And the new general manager will be Ryan Johnson, who's been with the organization for a long time as well.
1: So, well, this is, we already knew. So thanks for your big announcement. That was a waste of resources.
0: Stand by, everyone. I told you this yesterday.
1: Someone from our company actually gave the news out.
0: Yeah, it's Elliot Friedman. Elliot Friedman. But he's got the insider. Everybody tells him everything, and then he hands out it. But it, you know, takes a while for it to become official. But you know,
1: I think it's could be our thing. Like, you know, we could have a whole twins aspect of the Canucks. Like,
0: I don't know,
1: twins.
0: Well, how would that look?
1: I'm thinking like old school airplane movies where they're really rude to women. You know, like, you know, twins.
0: Twins? Is that what you're saying?
1: And there's hot twins everywhere.
0: Okay. Well,
1: we could have twin night.
0: Not complaining. Sounds great. Love it. You know what?
1: That would be great.
0: Double mint gum at the arena. Yeah. Give it out to people. Yeah, I think it's fantastic.
1: I mean, this is a big deal for twins everywhere.
0: Yeah, it really is.
1: You can be a co-president with your twin.
0: That's right. Pretty cool to have both of those guys taking a elevated role with the team. And
1: twins?
0: You got the Vancouver Canucks and twins. I don't even know what any of this means.

0: 96.9. This is Christy and Fraser. Hope you're having a great one. Your next chance to play Jack 96.9's Beat the Pump is coming up with Jason Manning at 2:10 and at 5:10. Good luck to you then.
1: Here's things we learned on the show today. It's already in place, some new bylaws affecting FIFA, which doesn't start for, well, almost a month yet. However, the noise bylaw has already changed. So, meaning if you live within a 2-kilometer radius of BC Place or Hastings Park, where events are going to be held, you can't complain if somebody makes excessive noise before midnight. They've expanded those hours, so party it up till midnight. They're expecting there to be more noise, more nonsense, more craziness in the city, and they're starting early by expanding those noise bylaws. So they also announced that FIFA takes their licensing agreement really seriously. Mm-hmm. And if you're a business who just advertises FIFA World Cup in your window and it's not officially licensed, you get some serious trouble.
0: Well, maybe they should learn a little something about what happened during the Olympics with Olympic pizza, because guess what?
1: Olympia pizza,
0: you know,
1: right?
0: What? Mind your business. You're loaded. Don't worry.
1: Didn't the Olympics try to shut down Olympia pizza?
0: They tried
1: pizza.
0: To, yeah. But then the customers rallied, and then this high-profile lawyer came in and said, I think Olympics, you've got enough cash. Don't worry about this little pizza place that's been here

0: 1960.
1: Yeah, yeah, yeah.
0: I'm gonna, everyone put a FIFA sign, a handmade FIFA sign in their window.
2: Yeah, good luck with that one.
0: Yeah, knock on everyone's door.
2: Be out of there, walking out of here in handcuffs.
0: But welcome to our city.
2: We learned that people that live in Bellingham, Washington, they affectionately refer to each other as Bellinghamsters.
0: Yeah, that's cute.
2: Which is kind of cute. We also learned that they're complaining about our parking lots. I guess they're coming up to our Costcos and saying that our parking lots are terrible. Okay, whatever.
0: Well, if you find ours obnoxious, you don't mind us joining you and...
2: You know, guys, we have enough to disagree on already without you criticizing our parking lots. How dare you? We also learned on the show that towels are the most commonly thing stolen from hotel rooms. Although
0: they're like the worst towels.
2: I know, but people, I guess they spend millions of dollars every year replacing towels that people just stuff in their bags. Yeah. We had some funny answers. We were asking this as a trivia thing, and someone said telephone. Someone said the bed. Do people steal the bed? And I was just thinking about, you know, I mean, they got some pretty comfy beds in hotels. Imagine sliding a queen size into the elevator and heading out of here. I'm just taking this with me.
0: I remember the first time my brother stayed in a hotel with a robe, a nice robe. He's like, oh, it's for me. And he took it, and he enjoyed that $200 charge.
2: Yeah. Woo! By the way, that's the second most stolen thing from hotel rooms.
0: Really?
2: A lot of people assume that, like your brother did, that that robe is complimentary.
0: Yeah.
2: It's not.
0: And I mean, who doesn't want to take a robe home that about 500 other people have worn?
2: Me too.
0: That's the best.

0: Regular weekend?
1: Good.
0: Long weekend?
1: Great.
0: All 80s long weekend?
1: Totally tubular.
2: Everybody's working for the weekend.
0: This long weekend, Jack's going all 80s.
1: Some of this.
2: Even if we're just dancing in the dark.
1: Some of that. Bit of them.
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0: Jag 96.9, this is Christy and Fraser. So our contestants for Beat the Pump that kick things off today, Heather and Nyla, could have won $4,275 before the Jack gas station blew up.
1: Right. 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
0: $350, sorry, is a lot of money these days. 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
1: That's right. 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You could be up next when Jason Manning plays at 210 today, went up to $10,000 in fuel every time we play with Jack 96.9's Beat the Pump.
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0: Jack 96.9. It's Christy and Fraser. Our Beat the Pump is in full swing. This is your chance at pulling up to the Jack gas station and winning your chance at $10,000 worth of free gas every time we play, you guys.
1: So this morning, Heather walked away with $350, but we kept going. The weird thing is you know, we have to keep going and find out how far that gas pump will pump until the gas station goes up. Could have won $4,250 worth of fuel this morning. Yeah. But hey, how do you know? It's the risk you take.
0: Yeah, exactly. Yeah.
1: Heather was very happy with the $350. She says she's all over the Lower Mainland taking kids to sports and stuff. So.
0: Plus, you're going to be an immediate winner and get yourself $50 to Neighbors. So go the delicious pizza. They have an amazing Greek food, great selection. And thanks to our friends at Rio Tech as well for giving us all this money.

0: going to be an immediate winner and get yourself $50 to Neighbors to go the delicious pizza. They have an amazing Greek food, great selection. And thanks to our friends at Riotech as well for giving us all this money to give away.
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1: I looked out this morning and the sun was gone. Turned on some music to start my day. I lost myself in a familiar song.

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Jack 96.9, Jason Manning here. I just want to remind you that we play something really fun every day. 8:10, 2:10, and 5:10. I'm talking about Jack's Beat the Pump. You don't want to blow up Jack's gas station. You want to stop before you blow up and win yourself a bunch of gas money. Yeah, winning money for fuel. I love this for us. And I, more importantly, want you to be able to play. We'll do it again at 2:10.

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0: Hello.
1: Hello. So glad you're here. So glad you texted. Be at the pump. It's all about you and your pumping decisions to see how much or how little money for gas you're going to get. So, I wish I could help, but I can't because I don't know anything. I just work here. How are you feeling? You feeling good?
0: I'm feeling good.
1: All right. First off, you got that $50 gift card from Neighbor's Restaurant, which is great. And now, you want me to hit the first pump, see where we're at? Here we go.
2: $250.
1: Great start, Candace. How you feeling?
0: That's pretty good.
1: Yeah.
0: That's probably about one tank in my truck.
1: I know. It's hard when you tap your debit card and you're like, oh, that's all I got?
0: Yeah. Let's go for another one.
1: Another one? Okay. Yeah. Here we go.
2: $300.
0: One more?
1: Ah! Candace! Oh, I'm sorry. I'm sorry we blew up the Jack gas station, but thank you for being amazing and being a great player. You got that $50 gift card to, of course, our friends at Neighbor's Restaurant. And we will play again this afternoon, 5:10 on Jack 96.

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9. Jason Manning here. What a big Thursday it is turning out to be with the Vancouver Canucks making history with the Sedins, Daniel and Henrik, taking over as co-president of hockey operations, and Ryan Johnson is going to be taking over the GM job. I'm excited for this because I'm excited for change, and after such an awful season, we deserve to have something great happen. I know it's going to take time, but like, there are certain Canucks I just don't ever want to see bad things happen to. One of them, Trevor Linden. We know how that went down. Daniel and Henrik are such exemplary people in the community as well, just like T. Linden is and was when he was with the Canucks. So I wish them all the best, as I'm sure you do as well. And to Ryan Johnson.

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1: 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Where's the streetwise Hercules to fight the rising odds?

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or perhaps there's several people who get to water and cut the grass inside BC Place because they got real grass in there getting ready for the World Cup. We're almost there. We're less than a month away. Seriously, just give me one of those John Deere mowers. 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

specifically to Ambleside Park. I feel like this is something Ken Sim and his 12 AI robots need to pay attention to, because starting this summer, the first 90 minutes are on the house if you're parking at Ambleside Park. So if you're somebody that's, you know, walking a dog or going for a walk or whatever, meet your friend for coffee. That is really nice to know. Your move, Ken Sim, with the park around Vancouver having to pay for parking. 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

Big news from the Vancouver Canucks today. Francisco Aquilini announced that Daniel and Henrik Sedin, they are now co-presidents of hockey operations, and Ryan Johnson has been named the 13th general manager in franchise history. Listen, I know that this season was one of those ones where we wanted to just push the entire thing into the ocean and watch it float away. Well, guess what? We have a new start, and I'm excited about this. I'm going to lean positive. I am, because being negative is easy, but being an optimist is a little harder. And I'm happy about this.

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love about social media is things that you're reminded of. And I follow a concert group here in Vancouver, and it was this week, 7 years ago, I saw Neil Young perform at the Queen Elizabeth Theater solo. He just had a bunch of acoustic guitars and his piano, and he played whatever the heck he wanted. And it still gives the goosebumps on my arms right now, just talking about how special that was. Another reason why concerts are good for you. It's Jason. It is, I don't know what day it is. It's the day before the long weekend. And some new information coming out from the city of Vancouver, the BC government, and First Nations. They are pushing to keep the Whitecaps in Vancouver, obviously, for generations, according to this new press release that was released earlier on today. I don't know what's going to happen. I obviously want them to stay. I've seen the renderings of a soccer stadium on the grounds of the PNE. Guess we'll see how this soap opera plays out.

on this Thursday afternoon. We're all thinking, what are we going to do this weekend? I know there's lots to do, but I'm contractually obligated to tell you about this because my dad's participating in it this weekend. The 2026 Vancouver All-British Field Meet. It's at Van Dusen Gardens. It's on Saturday from 10 until 4:30. And it's the greatest show on British wheels. I went to this thing growing up as a kid. I'm going to miss it on Saturday, which I'm kind of bummed about, but it is the 41st annual event. Lots of amazing classic vintage cars. And here's the one thing that I remember from going to all these car shows with my dad in one of his cars was no belt buckles. That's the one thing that I remember because, you know, there'd always be some chump with a belt buckle getting too close to a car.

0: Jack Traffic.
1: Okay, checking Jack Traffic. How about this? Some road work. It's Burrard in between West 1st and 4th Avenue. It's down to one lane in either direction. And road work at Oak and 57th. The northbound right lane is currently blocked due to some ongoing construction. That is for RE/MAX. Their local pros are everywhere. And when you are ready to buy or sell, you'll get trusted neighborhood insight that puts you ahead. RE/MAX, the experts close to home. Rain tonight, maybe a light show. Yeah, same for tomorrow. Saturday, sunshine, and lots of sunshine for Sunday and hopefully Monday too. Currently in Vancouver, we're sitting at a balmy 16.
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They're going to be at BC Place. Sunday, September 20th. I got my tickets. They're sitting in my Apple wallet right now. Jason here on this Thursday. Now, another piece of Foo Fighters news. They performed on Colbert. I don't know if you know this, but Stephen Colbert's show is toast as of the end of next week. It's been an exciting week. He had the Foo Fighters on. He had all the other late night guys on earlier in the week. It's kind of just interesting to watch because it's, you know, it's historic. It reminds me. Just reminds me of when, like, Letterman quit. And if I'm digging deep, Carson. Ooh, I just finished a book on Johnny Carson. I'm 800 years old.

0: another reading of Jack Poetry.
1: I'm packed and I'm holding. 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

0: job, Canucks co-presidents of hockey operations.
1: Only someone that could answer one question. Why are we here and what do we stand for? Three words that we will live by: connected, committed, and purpose. We want to reestablish the connection from top to bottom within this organization, but also in the community, to this fan base, and to the city of Vancouver and the province of BC. And we have a clear vision that will connect us to be sustainable winning culture. To be a Vancouver Canuck, you must be fiercely committed to making this one of the world's leading organizations. We expect everyone to be committed to leaving this organization better than they found it. Everything we do, we will operate with intent every day. And that purpose will form people to excel under pressure.
0: You know what? I'm excited about this. It's a great move for the Canucks. And after that little speech from them, I'm all in, right? It's just sold.

0: Jack traffic.
1: Okay, there's a car in the ditch. This is in Abbotsford, Highway 1 westbound, right before Whatcom Road, has the right lane blocked. Crews are there to clean it up. No other issues to tell you about. We just got a lot of road work. It is summer, so obviously. Burrard, between West 1st and 4th, watch out. Down to one lane in either direction. Really does affect your drive home or to work in the morning. Jack weather, gonna tell you, showers maybe tomorrow, a high of 12. 15 with some rain potentially for Saturday. Sunday's sunshine and holiday Monday, Victoria Day, 17. But it's going to remain warm going into next week. I know. But if you've got long weekend plans, you should be dry, okay? 16 in Vancouver right now.
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